I've been spending way too long checking my tongue in the mirror and bending over backwards just to try to see.

I used to worry, thought I was going mad in a hurry, getting stressed, making excess mess in darkness. No electricity, something's all over me.

by candlelight, I find insight, fundamental movement. So when it's black, this insomniac, take an original tack, keep the beast in my nature under ceaseless attack. I get no sleep, I can't get no sleep.

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